0: Wo ist er?
1: Sean.
2: Per the involved party here, she's saying it happened after school dismissal on a trail that's north of Sheldon High School. So if you can contact the SSD in regards to that.
3: Accidental.

0: Tomorrow 15. I'm fine with the same.
1: Coming. Water 6, your status?
2: I'm okay.
1: Okay.
3: Can you please ask to one by DL and one by name and give me case number?
1: Case number will be 1751-1751. And go ahead by name.
3: Frank 783-2801, Lethal Wilson, female.
1: Send 4. And I'm clear for the name when you're ready.
3: Class of Jones, first of Natalie, 4-15 of 2013, 1-3 on a female.
1: And 4. For the civil.
0: Monday, Captain.

0: We said first off.
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1: Abby, go ahead.
0: Line George, William Paul, 620. Silver Infinity with 1 Louis, back on the phone.

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3: 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I'll be on, please.
1: Stand 4.

0: George 31 phone contact.
1: 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Showman, I stopped Laguna at Hossman.
0: Copy that.
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1: And I'll be good.
2: 9, Union, Henry Frank, 292. It's a gray Toyota with one.
1: 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Has a release out of Oliver's.

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1: I got the OB. David, 21, Dave 11, if you can start now to Snowline Hospice, 616 East Bidwell, it'll be Kimberly O'Megan again. She's made it over to that business.
2: 21, copy him out.
0: Copy that, Smash, thank you.
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0: 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Do we have a plate?
1: Let me ask you, Carter.

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1: 10-4, since we don't have any specifics of the suspect vehicle, can we below that?
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2: Units on the 242 for information. 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And the RP is now saying that they don't want police response. We're still trying to go further.

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1: Negative, I'll call him in a moment.
0: That's 10-4.

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0: Roosevelt and Soaring Oaks.
1: I copy, go ahead.
0: 6 Nora, John Paul, 699, 2 Toyota 2.

0: ISO 52. Can I get that online case number, please?
1: It's going to be 26-502-354.

and is on an incomplete inquiry. The RT also advised his aunt lives there but is not on scene, and he was seen entering the gate on Sheldon

0: George 31, do we have any contact info for the aunt or whoever's property you walk onto?
1: Hold up.
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1: Pre-collision at CVS, Waterman and ETV. Subject are going to be in the parking lot.

0: George 31. There's a contact number in there for Gloria.
1: Copy that.
0: George 21 and 41 on a 5150 ED103 Prima Oakway. Being called in that the patient expressed during his session that he was suicidal with a plan. Didn't express what the plan was. Unknown weapons in the home.

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0: Actually, it looks like someone moved it from the cameras.

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Channel Control 10 on a resident welfare check at 8465 Elk Grove Boulevard. It's going to be for a dog left in a car and his panties. The window is cracked. It's a dark gray VW minivan.

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0: 87.93 to back for the 415, possibly at 6229 Kavan regarding a female who is possibly attacked by a dog.
1: 87 copies.
2: 493 copies.

0: You need to talk to 415. We got an additional caller, so now three on this call, from another uninvolved party. They advise there's a 415 between two dog owners. One of the smaller dogs that was unleashed ran out and possibly knocked over a stroller with a child in it. One of the parties is carrying a cane, possibly using it in a threatening manner.
1: A7, copy. When I need GOA, I'm code 4, you can cancel my cover.
0: Okay.

0: 要么付款先来这里来。
1: Hang on, you're requesting a second B2, 8465 Elk Grove Boulevard, George 22 is en route. And Animal Control 10, are you stable? Animal Control 10.
0: I'm stable.
1: I copy.
0: Animal Control 5, we can cancel the unit.
1: I copy, cancel the unit.

David 41, David 31, for a welfare check for lost juveniles at Arbuckle and Riley. And correctionally found juveniles, a 2 and a 4-year-old wandering along the street, don't know where they live. RP has them with her.

0: Sam 10, if you just copy that welfare check. 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
1: I got it.

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1: Yeah, go ahead.
0: Give me last of Frank, Adam, Tom, Adam, Henry. First of Zebra, Adam, Henry, Edward, David, on a man.
1: He's actually calling 911 right now.
0: Copy. J41, you can pass him through to my cell phone if you'd like.
1: Okay.
2: One out of here, copy.

George 41 and 42 on a juvenile disturbance at Sky River. It's going to be for minors in the parking lot refusing to leave. It's an ongoing situation. And they're doing burnouts on electric bikes. Currently in the south lot. And they're now currently headed to the west lot.

0: J41, out of pipe.
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0: Give me California personalized. 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Ida, Mary, Adam, Mary, Alexis.
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0: And George 41 and 42, they crossed Promenade going westbound on Bilby.
1: Okay, 41, I will maneuver.
0: Go ahead.
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0: George 41 and 42 for an assault just occurred at Morris Park off Belaterra. 5 ago, a female spit on the RP.
1: Go ahead, you go ahead.
2: 6 Frank Yellow John 709 on a black Honda. Break. I have two more when you're ready.
1: Good.
2: 6 Zebra Lincoln Edward 892 on a black BMW. Break.
1: Good.
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1: Your first is clear. Current 2009 Honda. 26617 Pacheco, first of Ashley. Your second is clear, expired as of April of this year, 2013, BMW 6617 Pacheco, first of Alizaw. Your last is clear, current 2015 Buick 26617 Pacheco, first of Ashley.

and units on the assault. The female's now walking towards the parking lot. She's a BFA in her mid-20s wearing a white top and black leggings. Has a tiny brown dog with her.

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1: Front.
0: Northbound 99. Getting off at the Laguna exit.
1: I copy that.
0: 9 Paul, Lincoln Tom, 227. It's a white Toyota. Unknown.
1: George 518, clear current on 2021. Coming back on a Mercedes out of Hayward. Confirming 9 Paul Lincoln Tom 227.
0: 277.
1: I got that plate's clear current on a 2025 Toyota Effect.

0: And for the assault, the female started running and the RP can't see her anymore, possibly southbound on Sorrentino.
1: Safe room, 0207-0207.
2: I do 9 Union Queen Charles, 974. It's a white SUV.
1: Come on.
3: Source full parcel.
1: Go ahead.
3: What's the turn on VGB?
1: I copy. Go ahead.
3: 9 Henry David Adam 849 on the Hyundai.
1: George 12, it's clear for on a 2012 Hyundai out of Elk Grove.
3: George 1 for the RP, they went westbound, Chapman.
1: Finally.

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0: Southbound East Stockton and Brentwood.
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0: 9 Palm, Union Boy, 195. Green Trinity, going up.

0: George 11, confirming 9 Tom Union Boy 195.
1: Correction, it's going to be 9 Union Tom Boy 195. Sorry about that.
0: I got it. George 11, that plate's clear and current on the 2017 Infiniti out of Elk Grove.
1: Copy. Final stop's going to be Wallville's.

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0: For call number 116-116, we believe it's SSD, they believe it's ours. Can you just take a look and advise if you want units to respond?
1: Yeah, I'll take a look.

0: 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I forgot registration. 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
0: Job on the year.
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0: 7 Nora, Ocean Union, 604, it's Green Solara, what's your...

0: Okay, I'm going to start towards that family disturbance.
1: George 42, I copy with the unit to back.
2: George 12.
1: Copy. And George 51, your plate's clear, expired as of March 18th on a 99 Toyota out of Carmichael with a red suspension.
3: I copy, final, going to be in the safe way for 1.

David 31, David 32 for a welfare check. Technically, Scott and Scott, south of White Rock, passed over advising there's a male laying next to RV at a homeless encampment. Concern for his welfare.

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1: Copy with George, 31 in the back. Ready for a welfare check. 9414 Goodman Court. The RP, here's a 415 from the neighbors through an open window. Also heard glass breaking.
2: Yeah, I'll take 31 slot.
1: Copy. PDN's information are reckless. E-bike riders doing wheelies and cutting vehicles off in front of the Aquatic Center, 1200 Riley Street, Folsom and Clear. And additional e-bike problems, reckless at Folsom Lake Crossing, Folsom Auburn, e-bike rider going 50 miles per hour on the bike trail. Along Folsom Lake Crossing toward Folsom Auburn, Folsom Main Clear.

0: phone in case I'm...
1: George 41, case number 3309-3309. George 52 and George 31 on a civil standby, 9657 Sitch Hill Circle. Maybe a tenant and a landlord issue.
0: 52, I'm going to call RP first.

0: point at you. If you get a shots fired call in the Rush Park area, there's an aerial firework. And it looks like there's a large gathering going on here too at the skateboard park.
1: Go ahead.
2: 1 Frank Yellow, 3695. It's going to be in a Salem motorhome.
1: 6 fired since 2016 to a Franklin Souza out of Auburn.

0: North, but want to touch plate.
1: Fine.
0: 9 Boy, Ocean King, 368.
1: North 5-1, I've cleared that address. George 31 and a unit to back on assault just occurred in Beat 3 at the Crossing Apartments, 8575 Elk Grove Floor and Apartment 121. It's going to be an ongoing issue with the neighbor kids. 10 ago, the kids knocked on the door and she opened it and they threw a water bottle at her.
2: Negative. They didn't provide any further information than that.
3: Copy. 28 is 8 Zebra William King 331, and I'll take the last four of the men.
2: Coming back, clear expired as a 2023-2005 Ford out of Rockland. Release of liability to John out of Roseville. Last four is 9272-9272.
3: Copy, that's a match.

0: David Irwin, 29 Avenue. Lots of George Edward Ocean, Robert George Adam Nora Adam Sam, versus Jason 1024 8282 20 mil.
1: Day 41 return. Do you copy the notes about a second RP? Protective party on a served criminal protective order. The restraints of Joshua Kramer.
0: We got it.
1: Yeah. And clear for the return on Jason.
0: Good.
1: He's known clear expired on informal searchable for 11364.
0: Copy, no search.

0: George Mulligan, the VIN number.
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3: 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Should be on IGFD.

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0: For your VIN 8043. It's clear, recently towed or stored by Rancho. And it's a P&L to a 1997 GMC to the female hospital.

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1: All right, we'll take additional units, just spook them off.
0: 17, I copy your attachment. 493 to start as well.
2: 493 copies.

0: Looking through. 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
1: They advised it was at the skate park.
0: I'm going to drive by Miles 97. I'll give you an update.
1: I'll give you a chauffeur.

0: in use for the fireworks. We received an additional call. They advised that they heard 75 rapid-fire single or double shots in vehicles with loud alternated exhausts.
1: Ligatry, I'm in the area. There's definitely a lot of smoke. There's probably 75 to 100 kids, but no aerials at the moment.
0: And copy.
1: And just so we're clear, I'm not making contact.
0: Hey, copy.

0: Charlie 17.
1: 17.
0: I just had a 1030 Frank juvenile take off from me on a bike northbound on Auburn toward the park. He could have continued north or gone into Rush Park, I'm not sure. He's a WMJ, I'll get his name in a second. He's wearing a gray Nike Tech tracksuit on a BMX style bike.
1: Coming across the White Lock?
2: White House.
1: Hi, copy. Go ahead.
2: Seven Mary, yellow, 364. It's on a white Volkswagen. Don't know.
1: Hi.
0: It's a 602 felony warrant for FTA on a 10851.
2: Good work. I'll be up at Grand Oaks, see if he pops up out here.
0: Are you clear for his XREF?
1: Afram, go ahead.
0: 5520762 for Sean.
1: I copy 1030 Frank for 602, no bill.

0: 2051. 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
1: 2051, event number is 260-40613.

0: 17 from Lincoln 3. I'm at Oak Forest where that dead ends to see if he pops out up here.
1: Copy.

0: What was he wearing again?
1: He had on a gray sweatsuit, Nike Tech, and he had like a black ski mask hanging off the top of his head.

0: 17 if you already get the further resource one as well.
1: Yeah, Affirm. If we want, we can start with the Jays over at the park. He might have gone back to that group, and then we can try to AC for him after. He lives nearby.
2: So it is a very large group at the skate park currently.
3: Take me.
2: Okay, Rob. 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
1: Copy.
0: For notes, they're not fleeing. They're getting back to their cars and slowly leaving.

0: Floyd Winfrey talking to a passerby. He's stating it is a memorial for a decedent and that the fireworks are unrelated to the memorial.
1: Incoming.

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0: 8 William Zebra Edward 770 on the Toyota.
1: Clear and suspended to a 2019 Toyota out of Fair Oaks to Caitlin.

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0: 17 from Lincoln 3. 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
1: It's possible. I didn't see under his jacket, though.
0: So I've got a WMJ behind Grand Oaks shopping in the side gates open on the north end as well. So I'm kind of sitting out front here if you wanted to come in from the Grand Oaks side. He's behind one of the walls by a trash can.
1: Copy, I'll start that way.
0: 1022, he's coming out now. He's older than I thought he is. He's got a dog as well on his bike.

0: 31 can you come to your plate?
1: Go ahead.
0: First one is going to be Nonboy Frank Union 127 on the Subaru. Break.
1: And your second.
0: 22186 Edward 2, Y4 pickup.
1: Your first one's expired since 5/8/25 to a Clint Lonsdale out of El Dorado, and the second's clear current to a Corey Kleinfeld.
0: Copy, and I got one more when you're ready.
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0: 7 Nora Extra Boy 179 on a Honda.
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1: Copy, go for it. What's your copy, go for it?

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1: Carzo, go ahead.
0: Jacinto and Culpepper.
1: I copy, go ahead.
0: 6 Tom, yellow, yellow, 670. It's on a silver Lexus SUV, Benno.
1: George 11 plate is clear current, 07 Lexus, out of Sacramento.

0: Infinity from Liga 3.
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0: Yeah, I checked around the park, Grand Oaks, and the back streets since that gate's open, and UTL on Hubbard as well, all the way up to the freeway from 98.
1: 10-4, thank you for checking.
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1: I got
2: it. 7 Tom, Frank D, row 153, Ford.
0: If we're one final stop, it's going to be Ratley and Roosie.
1: Jeffar, and David 31 for cover.
3: Yeah.

0: 17 from 28. Does he still have the same pink streak in his hair?
1: He still had on the ski mask over his hair, but it looked like possibly.

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1: Go ahead.
0: Y Yellow, 835-0071. Person Juan in the mail.

0: That sounded like it was from a 22.
1: Copy.
0: Also advise that there's a subject standing in front of 6233 Carlo, and the RP is concerned that it's related.
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1: Can you see if there's any CHP in the area of 80 and Rockland Road? We're going eastbound. I'm behind a possible DUI.
0: Good copy. We'll check.
1: The plate is 4 Henry Henry Boy 738. It's a tan Camry, a solo driver.
0: Copy.
1: And if you get one, can you give him my personal cell and just have him call me so I can stay off the radio for you guys?
0: Copy.

0: in Lincoln 3. That 28 comes back clear current to a 99 Toyota out of Auburn to first of Galena or Joseph.
1: Tavar. I'll stay with him for a minute just to see if anybody responds. 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
0: Copy.

0: Lincoln 3, we provided the information to CHP and provided them your number as well. We'll give you a call.
1: Tivor. Maybe he's just distracted. 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I'll just put my best on a full stop.

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George 51, George 52 for a suspicious unoccupied vehicle, 898 State Oro Plaza Drive, B5. There's a U.S. mail truck that's been parked there all day at a strange angle. It looked out of place to the RV.

George 31893 for a verbal disturbance, speed 9171 Brown Road. RP is hearing a 415 between a male and a female. RP is a neighbor, it's heard only. Everybody, I think it's sounding like it's escalating. And the yelling's in another language, possibly a Middle Eastern language.

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0: 31. There's a loud 415 going on inside. 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

The police cleared because he expired December 31st, 25 on a 1999 Ford. Police liability to Alaska Beverly out of Kelseyville and a petty master Austin Williams out of Oak Grove.

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1: 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Between comes back clear, current 2020 Hyundai out of Roseville to Renee.
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4: The template's clear current 528 of 26 OE Chevrolet sedan left at Cole out of Sacramento.

George 2 and George 4-2 for the Rebel Disturbance, B2, Pondbrook Home, 8183 Pondbrook Way. Racing by the name of Lucas Lee, born in 2006, is causing a problem inside, threatening staff and smoking.

0: Good.
1: Southbound Bruceville and Terrazzo.
0: Good.
1: 8 George, Lincoln Sam, 080, Silver Threat, Venom.
0: 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Please clear its current September of 26, 2018 Toyota hatchback left of Sela out of Oak Grove.
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0: Copy.
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4: 79,
0: copy.
4: You want to respond?
0: Good.
4: Is there a permanent wait assigned to this part of that process?
0: Negative.
4: I copy. Can you check the plate? 18 Charles X-ray, 505.
0: It looks like that's the previous plate on it. It comes back to the same VIN, expired of 22.

0: Charles 28 and Charles 17 for the fireworks again at Rush Park. Received 3 callers. The latest advised that they believe somebody was shooting a firearm. The others are reporting aerial fireworks in the parking lot.
1: Go ahead, copy.
2: 17, copy.

0: 20, did they advise which parking lot?
1: Negative. That RP lives off of Moose Lane.
2: Lane 17. They're still at the skate park.
1: A 7-9, you can 10-20. He's good for.

0: towards the torso.
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1: Okay.
0: Nine X-ray, John, 89, Black Honda.
1: Got it.
2: The plate's cleared. It's current February 27, 2015, Honda 4-door, left of Dennis Ditch out of Elk Grove.

George 12 for FF just occurred at the Chevron 8100 Sheldon. 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Their bike was stolen. 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

0: Just confirm 9 Adam Queen George 220. Clear, no record.
1: Yeah, you're from 9 Adam Queen George 220.
0: Sorry, I ran that wrong. It'll be clear. It's current September of 26, 05 Lexus to Last of a ZP out of Sacramento.

0: through the therapy advised that there was like a box or like a crate on the back.
1: Sorry, a plate and what else on the back?
0: The box theft call. They advised that there was a crate on the back of it.
1: We'll call him back and ask.
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1: Pretty young here at the skate park.
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0: George 31.
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0: 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Either way, probably north or south.
1: Copy.
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0: No, yeah, I can advise. There's probably 20 or 30 people here gathered. Some kind of makeshift car show, it looks like.
1: Sure.
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0: 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It's going to be a full suspension mountain bike as well. Rear shock and front forks.
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0: 8, George, David Adam, 886, the white Nissan sedan. Apologize.
2: George 11, I'm okay, caps cover.
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0: Copy.
3: Sorry, white Charles, can I add two to the call by number?
1: Go ahead.
3: White yellow, 903-4487, last address, break. Second one's going to be Y-Yellow, 717-8390, Lassa Kelly.
1: Come on.

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1: Hey, from
2: 21, can I get 228?
1: Go to first.
2: We have paper plate, David Nora, 52, Frank 68. Just come back to BMW.
1: David Nora, 52, Frank 68, comes back now on file.
2: Ten four nine Tom Nora 737 should be on a Mazda.
1: I copied 9 Tom Nora 737. What was the third letter?
2: It's gonna be Robert. 9 Tom, Nora Robert, 737.
1: That one's a clear current 25 Mazda, Mazda blow bomb out of Citrus Heights.
2: Yeah, 4. I'll be 1196 on the BMW in Madison and Illinois. I apologize.
1: Tomorrow. Current 2003 Toyota out of Rockland to First of Daisy.

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1: And 7-5 for being Robert 50 still with you.

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0: County 573 for the verbal disturbance at the Grab and Go, 9630 East Stockton Boulevard. They're facing a dispute with the clerk over gas to be paid for.
1: Okay.

0: 7-9, and 28 for the loader at White and Leggin.
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0: Church 11, Church 12 for the MP runaway at B1, 5821 Anchor Bayway. RP's 13-year-old son left at 1700 and hasn't come back home. He doesn't have his cell phone because it was taken away. Gabriel DeAnda.
1: George 11, I copy that call.
2: George 12, same traffic.
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1: Alpha clear, suspended as of to a 2019 Nissan out of Sacramento, 2 for Katrina.

0: Charles 79. 1195, Van Maren and Kittery.
1: Van Maren, Kittery.
0: A blocked out motorcycle being pursued, going into traffic. He just turned westbound Bridgemont from Van Maren. There's no other traffic, speeds are about 30.
1: Same as copy.
0: It's a WMA, approximately 30 years old, wearing black over black, and it's a motorcycle. I just can't read the plate. We're turning westbound to Wander from. We're westbound Twin Park, turning onto Rolling Side Court. This is a dead end, and he's going through the trails there, going northbound. I've lost vision.
1: Copy.
2: Side 021 and Route 3 up.

0: He's going eastbound Creekmont from Starflower. He seemed to have some motorcycle troubles, but you guys can hear him if you get nearby.
1: Copy, eastbound Creekmont from Starflower.

0: 17, he's back westbound Misty Creek from Starflower.
1: Copy, westbound Misty Creek from Starflower.
0: 17, he blew the stop sign at Dewdrop, southbound on Mossview.
1: Stop on Mossview.
0: 17, speeds are about 10, he's slowing down, he's like trying to wave me off. Coming around to the bend, we're at Sage Oak, going eastbound, 20 miles an hour. It looks like you might have caught a flat.
1: Copy. Sage Oak, going eastbound.
2: 75, I'll be number 2 and I'll call it. We're now going northbound on Sunwood. Direction southbound.
1: Copy.
2: My speeds are about 18, continuing on to Starflower. We are now going to be northbound on Starflower.
1: Copy, northbound Starflower.
2: We're approaching Misty Creek. The west Misty Creek.
1: West on Misty Creek for Starflower.
3: That's one.
2: Copy. We're now going to be northbound Napion. Speeds are 15.
3: Good. 5, Henry Yellow, Sam, 728.
4: 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It's clear current 04 Chevrolet, 4-door left in Nolan out of Sacramento.
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2: 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We'll leave a stop sign at Navion, just south of Apache.
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2: 75, continuing northbound Navion. 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
2: You're still 20. Continuing northbound Navion, approaching Convair.
1: Copy.
2: 75. We're now southbound Convair.
3: 521 off overhead. Did you want me to call?
0: Yeah, 21.
3: I mean, still southbound Van Maren, going wrong way, about 20 miles an hour, just past Marinvale Drive. No traffic, no pits.
1: Copy.
6: Okay, 92, I'm at Calvin in Van Maren. More time.
3: Southbound Van Maren, still passing Skyline Drive, about 20 miles an hour, no traffic, no pits. Okay, left turn, we're going to be eastbound Calvin Drive, speed's about 25, no traffic.
1: Calvin?
7: Sam 7. Two units and a canine in the pursuit, please.
6: Can I do, I'm trying to move up on your left. I'm number 3 now.
3: Still eastbound, about 20 miles an hour, no traffic.
1: Copy, still eastbound, Calvin.
8: 87, I'm number 2, I'll be calling in.
6: 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At a stop.
3: To a stop, he's obeying commands, he's prone out on the ground. Stops in front of 7030 Calvine Drive.
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3: They're going to be facing eastbound.
1: Copy, facing eastbound.

0: 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Still prone out on the ground.
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1: 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Can I lift the tones?
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0: you. Cameron and Promenade.
2: Got me good.
0: 8 Nora, Frank Zebra, 421, so Blue Toyota, unknown.
2: Expired 4/24 of 26, 2011 to the 4-door west of Guerrero Solis Sela Cerez.
0: North Fell 1 Fell gonna be westbound camera, just west of Promenade.
2: Got it.

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1: 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At 11636.
2: Okay.

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1: Charles 5 is en route. 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

0: 21, clear for 20. 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This would be 6 William 60718. Should come back to Ford Ranger.
1: Abram, that's associated to Alaska Frazier, who's on informal searchable.

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2: 314 for cover.
0: I copy. Just for info, it's going to be a WMA with a hat, black shirt with white lettering, and black shorts. RP can't provide the exact address, but it's the one closest to the stop sign on Lincoln.

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0: It's going to be front of St. Christopher's, 9 Henry, Nora Henry, 694. It's going to be a Toyota, two-door.
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0: Can you show me out with Kobe Hill at the 76 station on Bidwell? You could start me in a second. I think he has a Frank warrant.
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0: And your 28 comes back clear expired. 131.26 on a 95 Mazda pickup. So ripping a pinning master file to Wayne Lee out of Rio Linda.
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0: Last of Lee, 11071. He's showing informal probation for 23152, Frank. Otherwise clear, valid, and DMV court probation.
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1: 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Out with Grandma.
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1: 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At the Arlo.

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0: T-Mobile's advising that they cannot do it by the email address. They would need the IP address of whatever device she's using.
1: Copy. I'll work on that.
2: Adam 21, drop off.
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2: Laguna and Santertini Drive.
3: Good.
2: I have an X-ray towards X-ray 317 on a silver sedan.
1: Copy is clear. It's expired April 16th of 2016 at 2016 Chevrolet 4-door left to Howell out of Sacramento.

0: 487.
1: Just emailed units picture of the juvenile in the clothes that she's wearing today. The picture was taken today.
0: 10-4.
2: Paper plate. Edward David 60 Tom 93. She's got a Mercedes.
3: 13.
0: Cover.
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at 31 at Coffee en route to the 415 at 41 for cover. Active 415 at the Sherwood Apartments, 1350 Broadstone, number 4122. The RP and the roommates are in a 415 over missing items. Okay. Everybody's very escalated, but nothing physical.

Phoenix on this 415. We're getting a third 911 from a third roommate. They're all accusing each other of 44, and it essentially sounds like it's just a big civil problem.

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0: 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Got a resident with an open garage.
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0: 3257279. It's at Indiana on an Amazon truck.
1: Copy.

0: That's it. We'll get a return out of there. Indiana, it comes back to Amazon Logistics. There's an address in Whitestone, Indiana. It's clear.
1: Copy. Is there responsible for the building at all?
0: The alarm company is the Postal Inspection Service, and they weren't willing to give the responsible information to us.
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9-3-1-9-5-1 for a welfare check powering in Orchard Park. Therapy advisors, a female on the corner in the northbound lanes laying on the sidewalk. Unknown race female, long hair, unknown clothing.

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1: Pepper.
0: Logan 28, 9 Mary, John Charles 374.

0: 11, that was one.
1: Copy, that was one.
2: Very much, also be on the 11.

Adam 41821 for traffic DUI, Sky River. Just on the phone with the RP, they're advising there's an intoxicated guest that's trying to leave. They're currently behind the wheel in a vehicle. It's a silver Honda Odyssey, 5 Tom Sam Paul, 239. They're in the west lot, row A, Adam 9. The driver's going to be an AMA, black hat, gray shirt, and shorts. Looks like security may have him out of the vehicle now.

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1: Go ahead.
0: Lost of nervous, Nora, Edward, Robert, Victor, Ida, Sam. Break. First of Larry, Common, POV 123 of 8181 on AML.

0: Yeah, thanks, Arthur.
1: Go ahead.
0: I just put a note in the call for a subject that possibly has video that faces towards where the MP was possibly last seen or plotting, if a unit can try to get a hold of them.
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0: Arctic, if you need more info, give me a call.
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1: Negative. 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
0: Hey, firm. Everything's all secure, but the interior alarm's going off.
1: Copy.

0: Dina's pinning a fire assist, 7433 Willow Creek Drive, for a wife who's in the middle of psychosis and will not be cooperative with paramedics. San 16 to copy.
1: Hey, from my copy.

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1: Go ahead.
0: It's going to be Gulf Community Park on 6 Nora 74285. It's going to be a Chevy 510 truck.
1: 10-4. You didn't expect 75?
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0: 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It's not related.

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0: A westbound light lock at Big Horn.
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0: 9 Boy X-ray George 300 Black Tesla.
1: Okay. Adam 21, plate is clear current, 22 Tesla out of Inglewood. Looks like it'll be a rental vehicle for Hertz.

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1: Case 34.
2: November 17.
1: Negative, it was that case number for SAM 16. SAM 16 cases 3402-3402.

0: Okay.
1: Bruceville at Jacinto.
0: 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Go ahead.
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0: Behind Sprouts on 8 Frank 35657. It's going to be a white van.

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0: Adam 11, Adam 31 for Fire Life would be the Egg Regard Apartment 7015 Elk Grove Boulevard, Apartment 316. RP believes your brother is not breathing.
1: Alright, you're not talking. 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
0: We transferred the fire, so they're gathering their info. 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

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Adam 11, it's going to be a 1 month old. Copy.

0: Adam 1-1, I'm Adam V-1. You need a visual?
1: Adam 11, you can cancel cover. We're okay. Have it.

at 311-54. Police over a parking lot on 9 Frank Waters Frank, 932. It's going to be a black sedan. All of us.

for 9, Frank Boy Frank 932. It's suspended as a 12-3-25. 2020 Hyundai, last up Baldwin out of Wheatland.

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0: No, I'm pretty sure they were doing the inside of that business.

Adam 11, Adam 2-1. For a beat line, verbal 415, 8896 Monterey Oaks Drive. It's going to be a landlord tenant dispute over a candle.

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0: It's going to be East Stockton and Walnut on 8 Charles Zebra Victor 623. It's going to be a red Mustang.
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1: Go ahead.
0: White Yellow, 934-6411, Blasto Salvador Perez.

Adam 5-1 and Adam 5-2 for a B5 fire P required 9779 interim court. I received a call from the father of the patient that his son is OD'ing on fentanyl and is being very violent in the home. Fire staging.

Adam 11, Adam 2-1, start for beat 1, domestic that just occurred, 5324 Coral Creek. The RP is not being very cooperative with the call taker. She's not on scene currently. The only info we have is that her friend at this residence was hit in the head by a male subject.

Adam 11, Adam 2, 1. Looks like we got an additional call from the victim's mother. Got a little bit more information. Looks like she's going to be at Kaiser South in the ER.

0: Trevor for Sam 19.
1: Yeah, Sam 19 from Charles 3-1. Myself and Charles 4-1 are getting dressed out, and we're going to help out with that DV.
0: I copy. Thank you.

0: That was my first screwdriver.
1: Adam 5-1, you're unreadable.
0: First screwdriver.
1: Ah, copy.

Continue to advise of a open 911 call of a 415 heard in the background. It sounds like it's coming from 9809 Burring Owl Way in Beat 1.

0: Charles 21 unit to assist on the open line of a 415 9809 Burrowing Owl Way. Same needs a copy. Adam 21, a copy attached with Charles 21. And Charles 29, Adam 21, the female came on the line saying that she had an injured nose and there was blood all over the place. Still trying to get further. Nobody's answering questions. Adam 41, a copy attached as well, and you're a copy of your code. Adam 11, Adam 21, copy code. Copy.
1: Sandwich, not copy.

0: and units responding out to burning owl. 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And the call taker could hear the female and possible juveniles in the house. And then the line disconnected. We're trying to call back.
1: Hey guys, cut your sirens when we start to get closer.

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0: Adam Frank Victor Edward 260 Break 9 Charles Nora David 694.

0: 41, yeah, traffic, I'm going to copy you. 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
1: Yeah, from Morales all parties. It's a physical 415 between mother and son.
0: Copy.
2: Charles 2141, there's paper holder for me.
3: 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Yep.
0: And Adam 21, both vehicles are returning clear and current to that address.

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1: Sam 16, copy. Calling you to advise that day shift briefing has been canceled.

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1: Charles 31.
0: This for info, I'm staged at Jade Creek and Blue Sapphire, which will be east of the possible suspect residence.
1: Shut up.

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1: Adam 41 copy and convenience can cancel.

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0: Copy that, parole status.
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0: 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Mary 60 from Adam 35.
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0: You need assistance out there?
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1: Copy.

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0: 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I couldn't help you.
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0: Need to be in Franklin.
1: Got it.
0: 8 Adam, 0 William, 772, Finkbury Ford.
1: Just confirm me, 6 Adam, Zebra, Zebra William, 772.
0: 8 Adam, Zebra William, 772.
1: And I placed you in clear corner on a 2018 Ford out of Elk Grove.

0: Charles 2-1, I can start towards that fire medical.
1: That was just a subject down on the ground in front of the extra storage 8960 Tolane Road. FR is also en route.
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1: Copy.
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1: 31.
0: Per parole, he is no longer on it. He was discharged back in 24.
1: Copy. Can we notate that out of probable cause search? And we're okay here.
0: Go ahead.
2: Sure, 5-1, prisoner intel.

0: 57, go ahead.
1: It'll be a dealer plate, DLR, 9 Adam, 45638.
2: Charles 5-1, clear assist. I'll be en route to the PD request. Careful with it.
3: Charles 5-1, which call are you going to?
2: Sorry, the B3 at the extra space storage.
3: All right, coming.

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0: it's a super long engine number.

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1: What direction is he walking?
0: Sorry, she's walking westbound on the south sidewalk, curb line.
1: Copy.
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0: Eagle 21 from Charles 31. 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
1: Negative. I don't see anybody laying on the sidewalk across.
0: Copy. Charles 31, quick catch fire.
2: Hold it.
1: 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She's just walking in the parking lot, and she's going to the front of Bel Air now.

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3: Go ahead.
2: 9 Victor, Paul Victor, 391. It's a white Honda.
3: Yep. Driver 35, play showing clear spark, correction, current on a 23 Honda Elk Grove.
4: Charles 51, female's okay, she's walking into SST's jurisdiction.
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3: Got it.

0: All right, so what's the name of the other tow company? Come for the truck, the one with the heavy.
1: Over. Love and Adam with units cover. Respond to the Galt Market, 905 Melody Lane. There will be a Hispanic male, 40s, 5'4", with long black hair, goatee, tattoos, messing wearing a blue shirt, blue and gray striped shorts, and white Nike shoes, with screaming profanities in the air. He arrived on foot, no weapons seen. He'll be near the food row by gate 7.
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1: 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We're out. 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

0: Charles 41, Charles 21, Star 4, 415 at 10064 Schuler Ranch. CHA11, I copy attached. RPNO 415, looks like this is a care home. RPNO 415 with the staff.
1: Please. 9 at Nora, Queen Charles, 861 Mazda, and I have one by number when you're ready. Number, go ahead. Yellow 43, 37076, west of Trent, female. And I'll be a confirmed warning site.

0: CSO 13 star for a hit and run, just entered Elk Grove Florin at East Stockton. The RP hit another vehicle, but the other vehicle left. This occurred about 5 ago. Vehicle was last seen going northbound East Stockton. Other vehicle that left is going to be a gray sedan, possibly an Altima, unknown plate.
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0: Motor 2. 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
0: 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Thank you.

0: profile copy on the Reckless. Wonderment Bond V3. Going to be a white Subaru. Plate similar to 9 David, same UN 020. That seems southbound. 4 go.
1: Motor 1, your turn.
2: Go ahead.
1: Last of Weiler, 522 of 73, clear and known 27 solid.
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1: Denver.

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1: Copy. Traffic 35 showing clear and current 22 BMW, Elk Grove.

0: not getting a whole lot of info right by Goodwill.
1: September.
0: In a multicolored stripe, colored shirt, with tan shorts. 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
1: September. 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
1: September.

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1: Clear assist. Put me on a stop.
0: Motor 5-5.
1: At temp 80.
0: I'll be out with Mill. Charles, wrong copy.
1: Charles, Motor 5-5, go again on your cross reads. At temp 80. Criswell and Stone.
0: Okay, go ahead.
1: 9, Mary, Tom, 379 on Tesla.
0: Motor 5-5, plate is showing clear current 24, Tesla, Elk Grove.

0: You're going, Charles. We'll be out with 3 minutes, Attila.
1: Can you go phonetics?
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1: Number.
0: Go ahead.
1: Can you confirm the photo drift you're out with?
0: It's going to be Raymond Sotelo.
1: Copy.

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0: voter two, 2729, name and date of birth. It's going to be the RO with the date of birth of 3-23-87-87.
1: Confirm.

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Copy 26. Can you put the 27 number in the call, please? Upper. And descriptors.

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0: Folsom Boulevard and Glenn. It'll be on 9, John Edward Mary, 826, Subaru.
1: 10-4. 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
0: For Liberty Severfield, 619 of 86, she's known. She's informal searchable out of Sac County for H&S. Otherwise clear, her DL is expired.
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2: Got it. Motor 5-5, showing clear current on a 21 Toyota out of Rancho Cordova.

0: Boy 31 in Charleston, I'm being towards that welfare check in front of Mercy Hospital, 1650 Creekside. The subject sitting on the sidewalk with their feet in the roadway. Unknown description other than a subject who appears small or in a yellow or black hoodie.
1: 31 Alifaz.
0: Stand by Charles 120. And Charles 1, just pending that for 5 minute audible at Capriati Sandwich Shop. No units available.
2: I can head over there all the
0: time. Never. Hello, and go ahead.
3: CN Lincoln, correction, A Adam and Lincoln, 8 X-ray, Charles Frank, 025 on a Toyota.
0: Copy.
1: 2729, ideal.
0: Go ahead.
1: Boy 569-2066. I can't pronounce the name, but it's Russian, I think.
0: And for confirming the DL, copy Boy 569-2066.
1: It's Boy 659-2066.
0: Number.
1: And the date of birth should be 1/13/67.
0: Number.

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0: Adam 46 is short for the 1183. It's going to be 7325 Bonita Way. It's for a vehicle into a pole. Hand to the copy.
1: 46, sir.
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0: 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It's directed to the 1183.
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0: 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I'll start the 1183.
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0: 26379, Frank 2, the white Chevy.
1: Coming. Traffic 35 is showing clear and current on a 17 Chevy. Shunting at San Lorenzo. There's a rip on file 54 of 26.

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0: 10-4, go ahead.
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0: 46. 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
0: Me, Bradshaw, just south of UGB. I'll get you in a second.
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0: 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Otherwise, clear.
1: Okay. Charles 41214. 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
3: Robert 41 from Paul 49.
4: Silver 41.
3: Can you come to my south?
4: I'm actually on detail for traffic control.
3: Copy. Adam 20.
5: Adam 20.
3: Can you contact somebody? Don't need to respond. The pole is severed at the bottom. Pole number is going to be 060085.
5: Silver.
1: Charles 31, you can go ahead and cancel.

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0: 9 Henry Paul Zebra 666, the red infinity.
1: 10 Fred, come back clear, expired on the 2018 infinity out of Carmichael.
0: Copy.

0: I'll be back.
1: Over. Over, Sue. Can you have me to that focus, please? Over.
2: Two vehicles.
3: Charles, we're going to get after you that. Also, currently having computer problems.
2: Copy that.
4: Pop 49 from 41.
5: Good.
4: If you want a 948 to 19, I'll pick them up there.
5: Copy.
2: Cover that. It's going to be a dog in a pond. Over point, Buckminster.
5: Got the RP on.
2: Trust me, you can actually go ahead and cancel it to the camera mount.

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0: Adam, so do you have the 28 on the vehicle yet?
1: Standby. 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
2: For the Chevy, we have it.
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2: Go ahead. Tony, go ahead.
0: 29 Edward Union Lincoln 105 on a Chevy. 85 owner requests. However, we'll probably need to wait for SMUD.
2: So just advise when we need to call them.

0: 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Clear sight.
1: Voter 5-5, copy. Want me to still leave you on the enforcement? Clear the enforcement. Thank you. Okay.
2: Number. William 90, you sent to an animal call in the area of Russell Ranch and Alder Creek.
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4: 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I'll take one more for Joe.
1: Charlie 46, copy. 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Grant line at Mosier.
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0: Charles 31 Star 4 Reckless, area of 8341 East Stockton Boulevard. You're going to be looking for a blue gray Honda Civic, a plate 9 Henry, yellow Lincoln 770. Vehicle almost TC to RP. Now let's check the vehicle. There are RP and the vehicle both going towards Lowe's.
1: Charles 31 from a distance.
0: Got it.

0: William 92. Water chatter, please. Motor 2, go ahead. Eight Robert Charles Charles 145 Honda. 7-4. William 92.
1: Uh-huh.
0: I'm going to append your current animal call, and if you can start towards a report of 10 to 12 off-leash canines at Phillip Conan Park.
1: That brings you around.
0: 7-4.
2: I'm out of the vehicle.
0: 41, go first.
2: Traffic, 35, Crystal. Charlie, 35.
3: 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And 7, Frank Lincoln, 910. It's a white Jeep.
0: Letter 2, 2729, the number? Letter 2, go ahead. Edward 1053, 226, west of Bergen Mill. 7-4, 47 solid. Copy 226. 7-4.
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2: 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I'll be 10-6 on search.
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0: Copy, 10-8. Motor 2, can I have the vehicle year and confirm if the RO is the driver? It's going to be a 2007 and up firm. Copy.

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1: Go ahead with the first.
0: First is Adam, 558, 5711. First is Rebecca, ready for the second.
1: Go ahead with the next.
0: It's Edward, 045, 9957. It's versus Vane.
1: Stand for.

0: 二三七五千米。
1: 就是。Boy 41 returns. Boy 41 returns.
0: Good.
1: Your female last of Hustlefelt, 713 of 70, she's clear and known. 27 is suspended revoked. She does have court probation terms on her DL for BAT with search terms listed. Your male half last. Correction. And then the male half first of Dane, 322 of 54. You can be clear and known. 27 is suspended revoked, surrendered by subject. And he also has corporation terms on his DL for BAC with search. Confirm case number?
2: Affirmative.
1: Negative, that was my error. She's valid. The male half suspended with search.
0: Copy.
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2: Got it.
3: Final stop will be Beach Coffee.
2: Final stop, everyone, Cubby. 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
1: Corey, let me have it.
0: 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Charles 1, are you able to start the cover?
2: 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She doesn't want to be a victim on this.
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0: 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The silver Toyota Corolla.
2: Got it.
0: It has a Chicago Bears around the license plate, unknown 28.
2: Got it.
0: Copy, go for it.

0: 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Paul 1 will be standing by for Smith.
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1: 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I'm from a distance from Beat 5.
0: Temper. Motor 1 and 2 are almost 97.
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0: 9 Lincoln, Nora Union, 275. Black Thunder.
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0: 275.
1: 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Traffic 35, that is showing clear and current on a 21 Hyundai out of Elk Grove.
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0: Hi, Gabby. It's Go4. Copy, Go4.
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0: Motor 2, we'll check economy car. Just in case.
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3: 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Now with 27, 180.
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Boy 31 and Boy 41, if you can start towards that welfare check at 2100 Stockman Circles, I'll relay to Frank 1 by Theodore Judah, citing a student disclosed that she was worried about her older sister at this location for possible abuse.

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0: 41. 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Yeah, I'm on by deal.
1: Go ahead.
0: E. Edward, 269-7058. The first is Karuna, and that's the mother.
1: Denver.

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0: M35, it returns clear. It is expired 12/25 to 24 Acura.
1: I'm looking for that copy. Final stop's going to be in front of the Happy Burger.

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0: Go ahead. Elm at Emerald Oak, 9 Adam Charles John, 395, White Lexus.
1: Copy. Victor 85 and Victor 60, 10-4. Copy, go for it.

0: I'll put it on. I'll be out with one near the liquor store. I'll take a second for a probation search.
1: Anybody else, sir?
2: What's the name of the liquor store?
0: I'm going to be on the 66th East Sunrise Vista. I'll be on the east.
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2: Car's going to be staging. On transfer, the RPO is being transferred to fire. I could hear the female saying, I needed my purse, I needed my gun, if you're not going to help me. Fire's going to be staging, stay away.
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0: what, 21, 27, 29, whatever.
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0: Boy, 6879911. First of said male.

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1: Okay, go ahead.
0: Quick Quack parking lot off Prairie City, 7 Zebra, Yellow Henry, 991, says Silver Honda with 1.
1: Denver. Let's go back clear and expired on the 03 Honda out of Sacramento. There is a rip on file from April 2025 with a Petty Master.
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3: 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He's not known, clear, valid.
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0: spring 3 years or first of Nicholas, 923 of 88. He is known clear. DL is expired.
1: 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Can you run it in?
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0: Which one? 29's on 4.
1: Which one? 10-4, do I have a difference?
0: You asked the hall. Henry Adam Lincoln, Lincoln. First to Kelly. King Edward Lincoln, Lincoln. Yellow. 9-6, 1995. On a female.

0: Go ahead with your next.
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0: I copy your 97, Boy 21. Go ahead to the second.
1: Last of Boy Adam Robert William Ida Charles King, first of Billy 96, 1992.
0: And are you clear officer safety on him?
1: Never.
0: He's live in rooms for officer minimum carrying a large knife in the past. That's dated 2019.
1: Copy. Adam Yellow Henry Edward William versus Stephen 07-24-1991.
0: 91 on a mail. Is that Stephen with a C Vicker?
1: Never.
0: And go ahead with your last.
1: The Anthony Rolls.
0: Never.
2: Charles, I want to copy.

0: Boy 29, return on Hall and Mayhew.
1: Go ahead.
0: For last of Hall, 9-6 of 95, she's known, clear, valid. And for last of Mayhew, 7-24 of 91, he's known, informal, searchable for H&S out of Sac County, and DL is expired.

0: Adam 46 for the parking call. It's possible hazard. It's call 69 on Darwin.
1: Nine six of 92. He's clear and known. 27 is not an issue. Your second subject loss of Rawls. 22 of 84. He's clear and known. He's showing on four counts of informal probation with search terms for H&S. It's otherwise clear. 27 status is suspended revoked.
2: I copy. Rawls is returned. What was the other one?
1: Last of Barwick. He was clear and known. Clear known. 27 is not an issue.
2: I copy.

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1: 35, go ahead.
0: Fulton Boulevard, Park Shore. It's going to be a black Toyota Corolla or Camry, no plates.

0: 31, can you have one by number?
1: 431, go ahead.
0: Adam 3494465, Las Isabel, mail.
1: Number.
2: Mayhew's detained and I'll be on a search.
1: Number.
3: Right, 329 is my number.
1: Right, three, go ahead.
3: U Union 136-1388. Lots of starts with the S-SAM and I have a plate when you're ready.
1: Can't park, go ahead with the plate.
3: 7, Adam Union Adam 082.
1: Can't park. Delano, the rip on file from May of 2026.

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0: Your female first of Rachel, 615 of 90. She was clear and unknown 27 Dallas.
1: Go for it.
0: Copy, go for it.
1: 21, you can show them 1015 and I'll take a case and a misdemeanor court date.
0: It's 10-4, I'll put in the call.
1: Thank you.

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1: My call check's clear. Donegal is okay to be parked on. The vehicle and Cavan moved. 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I'll assist in that area.
0: 10-4.
2: Hang on.

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I believe he lives alone, unknown, associated vehicle.

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1: Good.
2: It's on a trailer. It's going to be 4, Charles Lincoln, 7352.
1: Alright, cleared, expired as of 2022 to a 76 trailer out of Antelope to 1st to Kevin.
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0: Adam 35. 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One is for the Mitsubishi Eclipse, and the other one's going to be for the Ford Fiesta.
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0: Folsom Lake Crossing in East Natoma. 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It's on a Tesla. I have a 27 when ready.
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1: And it's come back clear and suspended on the 07 Dodge out of Rancho.

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0: Can you show me at 8661 Oak Grove Boulevard, unit number 807, for attempt to contact?
2: No, 79 of 03 clear and known as 27 is suspended revoked with an IID required.
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0: 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I have a 27, 180.
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1: Hi, copy. With G George showing a quick current on a 25 Honda out of Elk Grove.

0: traffic 46. You're well at that plate.
1: Yeah, I'm at it for southbound 99, coming up to Laguna. It's on the back of a silver Dodge Ram pickup.
0: The hit showing one loss or so on plate. Rear plate was taken off the vehicle. Vehicle's going to be a blue Dodge 1500 pickup.

0: 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I'll stop at Denny for you.
1: Copy that.

0: That vehicle flocked west on Sayonara from Sunrise about a 2 ago now.
1: Copy. Charles 5-1, can you assign a case number, please?
2: Charles 5-1, case number 3324, 3324.
0: It may have been trying to turn onto a street. It's cutting over the center line.

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1: 10-4.
2: And William 51, I copy. 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

0: 20 Arctic. Do you have a description of the driver by chance?
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0: 10-4.
2: Call one for the parking lot.

Charles 319, unit to back. Press F that just occurred from Walgreens, 8400, E Chief F. Suspects a black male J, 16 to 17 years old, medium build, wearing a white shirt, black pants. Last seen crossing the street towards the Dollar Tree. Charles 25, copy.

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6: 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Not sure where to go in at.
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0: 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It's a red Mazda.
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3: 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Everyone else can cancel.

0: Fire 3, can you confirm the vehicle year is 26?
1: That's affirmed.
0: Copy, thank you.
2: Copy. Lewis Stein. Kaiser's advising their patient called in stating she was going to pass out and wasn't feeling well. Fire's been advised. And we're trying to determine if the caregiver is on scene.
3: Twenty-two, confirming fire's run.
2: That's negative.
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2: Loss of chin, we already have history with the birth of Paxton, but the date of birth is 10-12 of 2012. 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

0: Well, sir, if you all think, excuse me, Charles 41, I'll take it.
1: Charles 41, I copy. We've got a male on the line advising the wife left the house 20 to 30 ago. He located her and she's refusing to come back. Has dementia.
2: CG 11, you got just.
1: I copy. Vaughn towards Bruceville. Wife will be Mary. Hispanic female, 81. Green blouse, carrying a stick in a bag.
3: On 1, I have one by name and date of birth.
1: Go ahead.
3: That's Chapman, Charles, Henry, Adam, Paul, Mary, Adam, Nora. First with Tyler, Tom, Yellow, Lincoln, Edward, Robert. 12-15-1981.

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1: Charger 1, you can send me the suspicious person at 5.
0: Charles 2-1. I copy. It'll be 8996 Elk Grove Boulevard. Subject did a transaction yesterday, came back today to retrieve his property, but it's on hold for 7 days. He's parked across the street.
2: I'm waiting for a second, you can go tonight.
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1: 67, it comes back cleared, expired to 08 Hyundai with the pending master fire out of Sacramento to a first of Clinton.
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1: Charles 11, I'll start.
0: Charles 11, I copy. The subject had called in here previously. He's now over at Nissan requesting further information regarding a purse that was lost or stolen on Saturday.
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0: Correction. It'll be one subject in Hispanic.
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1: Good.
0: For Lawson McBride, 420 of 86. He's known. He's showing formal searchable out of Sac County for petty theft with two priors. Otherwise, clear. DL is expired.
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0: 6-7. 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
2: Rigsby, do you have a date of birth on Jennifer Brown?
1: 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We're code 4.
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0: Katrina Croft, she's clear warrants. She is showing formal probation for multiple charges. And if it's Jennifer Brown, 817 of 89, she's also clear warrants showing probation as well.
1: Thank you for doing that. We're still code 4.
0: 10-4.

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1: 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Hello, and I'm with him. 10-4. An 11 is unrelated to our warrant. 10-4.

0: 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I'll take the auto.
1: 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Charles 2 in the copy. 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
1: 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Charles 3-1, if you can assist.
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1: Okay.

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0: 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All units clear.
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0: 21 from 11. 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
1: Yeah, just give it a shot.
2: Uh, 8787 Elk Grove Boulevard. 140 is claiming not to have a deal.

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0: 35. Sherman NBI.
1: Go ahead.
0: 9 ball, Idle Frank, 288. Great title.
1: Go.
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2: Can you show officers at 8675 Heritage Hill Drive for probation contact?
1: Copy. Charlie 35, the plate's coming back clear and current 2006 Toyota showing out of Sacramento. Looks like the vehicle was previously towed stored by Sacramento Police Department.

0: 21 from 11. We reached him at, on a 21. He's on 97.
1: Well, can you turn around?
0: We reached him via 21. He advised he'll be back Thursday morning, that he is not 97.
1: Copy, thanks.

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0: Can you put me at 5974 Travel Way for probation check?
1: I got it.

0: 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Bruceville, just north of EGP.
1: Order 15, guy.
0: It's going to be a personalized plate. Ocean Lincoln Union, King Ida Mary, on a Mercedes.
1: Copy. Motor 15, the plate is coming back clear. Expired 42 of 26 on a 16 Mercedes. 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

0: 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Charles 08302 27, Lhasa, Tawasa, female.
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1: 10-4, go ahead.
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0: Copy, that's the contact.

0: you guys still on the phone with her, or can I call her?
1: Just give us another minute. We have to keep throwing her on hold. We're telling her that you're calling her now.
0: Copy. Thank you.

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George 21, if you could start for an area check on a reckless, going to be Bruceville at Bighorn. Could be southbound Bruceville approaching Bighorn. Vehicle's going to be a black Nissan, smaller SUV, unable to maintain lanes.

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0: 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Hungry back.
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2: Go ahead.
3: 7 George, George King, 690. It's a silver Chevy without a door.
2: Go ahead, 46, you're on clear and current 15 Chevy out of Sacramento. Vehicle suspension 4-2 of 26.
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0: 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Good. Also, Shanahan, 5-11 of 62, is clear and known 27th Island.
1: 10-6 on a warning site.
0: Emperor.
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0: 1 and Boy 41, if you can start towards an area, check for 415. The Broadstone Villa Apartments, 2840 East Bidwell. RP's a passerby can hear a female yelling at a male to get out. Nothing further in a visual.
3: 21 in a row.
0: Denver.
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1: 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Boy, 21 Honey.
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2: Charlie.
0: 115, I'm okay.
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0: Oh, 3, 11, 9, 6.
1: Order 5, 5. Can you put me out at Elk Grove High on Valley Oak?
0: Got it. And Richie, 9, Nora, out of Lincoln, 174, Santa Mercedes.
2: Yeah.

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0: East Natoma and Empire Ranch. 4 Mary, Frank Nora, 566. It's on a Jeep Wrangler. Now with 27, 1 ready.
1: Denver, go ahead.
0: W. William, 146, 7186. Last of O'Malley, mail.
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0: 31, we're clear for.
1: Copy, go for it. David 31 and David 21, if you can start towards a welfare check at Mercy Hospital. Therapy's calling from the parking lot in a green van. Called 911 saying he's being stalked or harassed by another person via his keychain communication. First name's Michael. He is flagged in RIMS for suicide by cop threats and carrying a firearm in a waistband. He did confirm he has no weapons. Motor 2, copy you, please. Motor 2, go ahead.
2: 82702 Charles 1, truck 3.

0: 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You've going to be clear and known. You showing on informal probation for 245A1 with search terms. 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
1: Everyone, I got it.

0: 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Can you add one by number?
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0: Yellow 7930523. And I don't have a last name for you, but it's female.
1: From off of Bufford.
0: Jennifer. Okay,

0: an appointment. You put me on enforcement for high school.
1: Okay.
0: And can you add a plate?
1: Go ahead.
0: Nate Victor Frank Mary, 836 on a Ford.
2: 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And I have a 27180.
1: Go ahead.
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2: Copy, 10th of contact.

0: State 11 and Boy 21. If you can search for that 44 that just occurred from Walmart, 1018 Riley Street, are please advising the female just walked out wearing a shirt, shoes, and a water bottle that she didn't pay for. She's outside now walking on the sidewalk towards the fire department.
1: 11, I copy him out.
0: So far.
2: I need to be advised, Max responding 10898 Vassal Road.
0: Number.
3: What's on the road?
0: Number.
4: 21. You can clear both these units. I'll take that and advise that one more.
0: Number. Day 11, Boy 21, I'll shoot you.

0: an HSA, about 25 to 30 years old, black hair, black shirt, purple pants, white shirt, last seen now in the parking lot, still on foot towards Chevron.
1: ETB and ETF.
0: I know, go ahead.
1: Hey, John, Lincoln X-Ray, 267. It's a gray Mercedes with one.
2: Clear, expired as of April this year on a 2018 Mercedes out of Elk Grove.
0: DRP does want to prosecute in 602.

0: Motor 2, is there an updated DOT? Still in the parking lot between Walmart and Chevron. I copy. I'll be out with her right behind Chevron towards the Walmart side of the parking lot. Okay.
1: 4 Mary George Edward, 985.
0: Copy. I'm Boy Clear Current, 2000 Toyota out of IM.
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1: Got it.
0: Passive problem 918 of 88. She's clear and known to be showing on pretrial probation with negative search. She's also flagged and written as schizophrenic. Her 27 expired.
1: And confirm, is it going to be Auburn and Van Maren or Antelope and Farthing Gate?
2: Antelope and Van Maren.
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2: 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It's clearing current on 2015 Kia out of Elk Grove.

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0: 7 Charles Adam George, 183 on a Honda.
1: 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It's Clarence Kern on a 2013 Honda out of Elk Grove.

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CSL 53 to start for collision with unknown injuries, Bell Terra and Val Grande. Maybe a vehicle into the fire hydrant.

0: first, and I'll be making contact that name for when the conflict is done. 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Copy, please.
1: Back.
0: I'm David. Ida Henry 07.
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1: I'm just now locating them. They were in the next shopping center. Over.
0: Over. Is there a better 20 for you?
1: Yeah, near the old Wendy's.
0: Denver.

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1: Copy the 22, 110. The suspect vehicle is a dark F-150 truck. Driver is a VMA with a WFA blonde hair in the passenger seat.
0: Copy.
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1: Arctic, they're advising westbound Antelope and Auburn.
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0: Jamie. 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
1: Can I get a ditch in your house?
2: Case numbers 3328, 3328.

0: 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Is there any injuries?
1: 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They were requesting medical. They were transferred.

0: Lubin, do you already have a place for the call?
1: Negative. Go ahead with it.
0: First, going to be the blue Hyundai Santa Fe, 9 Frank Paul Henry, 469.
1: No problem. Go ahead with the next.
0: Here, white Kia, 9 Union Zebra Charles, 072.
1: No problem.
2: George 11 out of place.
3: What?
2: 7 Paul, Queen Paul, 118 on the Chrysler.
3: I copy. It's clear current on a 2015 Chrysler out of Elk Grove.
2: I copy, thanks. And I don't know if we need to start public works or a fire department, but this water's not turning off at all.
3: I copy.
1: David 31, if you can start towards a reckless road rage in the area of the Home Depot parking lot. RP's advising it was followed by a white four-door sedan that almost cut him off and caused a TC. Currently in the parking lot trying to lose him. RP's going to be in a white Toyota Sequoia and Motor 3. If you could start for cover.
4: Hey, Romero.
1: Just on the road rage. The RP can no longer see the vehicle. We're seeing if he still needs contact us or not. So we can 1022. We'll show both units tonight.
4: Motor 3, I copy. Thank you.

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0: Fire is en route.
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0: And CSO 53, did you have traffic?
2: I'm 97. I'm going to have the number one lane northbound Van Maren blocked off. The flyer is also 97 and the tow is on.
0: Found number one Van Maren lane blocked off and fire 97.

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3: 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Motor 3, I'll show you to me.
4: Motor 3, I copy. Thank you.
2: Parking lot just north of the gas station on EGF and Bond.
6: Okay, I'll take one more and then I'll go make contact with her.
1: Hi, copy, George.
2: Was occupied twice.
6: Yeah, we're not, it's not going to be in the system yet. We're going to make contact and then try to return it that way.
7: Is it on the path on 9 same yellow Tom 219 black SUV? One on board.
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8: Catch me that 5-2 call. I'm right here at ETF and Bond.
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2: Real time, it's going to be moving now northbound through the parking lot.

0: In real time, it's going to be set up to make a southbound turn onto EGS.
1: I copy.
0: Real time, it's going to be using the wrong way turn pocket to turn into the park in the box parking lot.
1: I copy.
0: Motor 3, go ahead.
2: Placerville Road, and you said 5 Victor, Queen David, 3-4 is in front of Saturn Utility.
0: 10-4. And it'll be northbound on EGS through Camden.
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0: traffic 46. I got a long eye on it. Just got to get caught up.
1: I got you. Units, be advised, in 1183, Old Auburn and Bonita Way, it's going to be an automated message for crash detection, Honda vehicle. George 52, can you advise?
0: Has an eye on this. I think we're good.
2: Alright, copy.
0: George 52 from Traffic 46.
3: Yeah, go ahead.
0: Is there a good one on this thing, or do you just need it stopped?
3: No, no good want. You all just want their truck back, and I guess they're supposed to return it today.
0: Yeah, but still a little ways back.
4: With Frank 5, can you unpair me from Frank 3, please?

0: 37, can you back 83? We got an additional 911 advising three vehicle TC airbags deployed.
1: 37, I copy. Still no extent of injury.
0: Not yet. We're transferring the fire now.
1: Copy.
2: Dude, I'll be going 97 in about a minute.

0: 31, on my number.
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0: David, 893-7082, last name McKenzie, male.
1: 10-4.
2: Yeah, I've heard it. Cut through that neighborhood that's on the southwest corner of Sheldon. It'll be coming out to Sheldon now, making an eastbound turn.
3: I'm in the neighborhood. Try to cut through it.
2: In real time, it'll be going into the storage facility in the southwest corner of Sheldon EGF.
1: David 31, your return.
0: Good.
1: Your subject, Austin McKenzie, 515 of 91. He's clear and unknown, 27 valid.
0: Have a seat.
1: Number.
4: 23, 27, my number.
1: 23, go ahead.
4: Hey, Adam, 148-3541, last of Jones, female.
1: 27 valid.
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1: Go ahead.
0: 3666891.
1: I copy.
2: Traffic 46. Can I get all rounds on one but you?
1: Copy. Go ahead.
2: E. Edward, 147-3663, last of Galindo.
1: I copy.

0: George 52 from 42. You guys sufficient over there?
1: Yeah, I think we're good.
2: Ninety-five units on Old Auburn. Do you guys need any more bodies?
3: I think we're good for now.
4: Clear info?
5: Yeah, go ahead.
4: He's flagged as assaultive, suicidal, and escape in KPS. He's clear of wants for probation. His DL is showing suspended with service needed.
6: 4-6, I copy, we're okay.

George 22 and George 42 on a verbal 415 at Winco on Sheldon Road. Subject refusing to leave and arguing over Pokemon cards. Approximately 5 people involved. They're going to be right at the front of the store.

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0: Nuree turns on that X-Ref. She's showing clear of wants her probation. Her DL is going to be suspended with DMV ordered IED required.
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1: Go ahead.
0: Yeah, it's 439 SERPA on 7 NORA IDA X-ray 520. It's on a BMW. I have a 27 one ready.
1: 10-4, go ahead.
0: U Union 0850055, last of Cathal, mail.
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0: Ground 7, Lewis 9.
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0: 9 George, Queen Edward, 520, Green Lexus,

0: It's showing clear and current on an 06 Lexus out of Rancho Cordova. Has a release out of stock.
1: George 11, I copy. Final South San Diego, Winco, parking lot.
0: I copy.
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1: Denver.
3: Denver.
1: Go ahead.
2: D. David, 489-0683, last of Jasper.
1: Denver, the 27th Valley.
3: Copy.
1: Denver, break. Can I do your returns?
4: Yes.
1: Dear subject, first of Steven, 525 of 83 is clear and unknown, 27th Valley.
4: Copy, so far.
1: Copy, so far.
5: 5-year-old having a seizure. We transferred the fire. They're not answering yet.
3: Copy. I will be code 3 from Greenback and A.
1: Copy. Send me your copy code.
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It is now not responding. RP doesn't believe the ex is actually the one calling or messaging.

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2: 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This call has been handled with fireworks in 8.
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